0: The Joel Creasy Show.
1: I'm a working show gal.
0: On Nova.
2: The clock ticking on the wall. Losing sleep, losing track of the tears I cry. Every drop is a waterfall. Every breath is a break in the

0: the hottest of hot, hot water you've ever seen. Rain comes on steady, hot and strong. It just keeps on and on.
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5: Yeah!
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0: The Matty Rowe Oz Music Show at Nova. You've heard of your Jess Malboys and your Delta Goodrums and all the pop queens. Ricky Lee comes to mind as well. There is a new generation of Australian pop queens, and the next artist on the show, I believe, is one of them. Her name is Tilly Fenton. That is a name you'll want to remember. She is an absolute superstar. Tilly Fenton on the show in 10. Right now, though, G Flip has come out as an aerosexual. If you missed the news, an aerosexual is somebody who really loves aeroplanes. G Flip goes on so many, obviously, because they're always on tour. Mm. They live in LA, but they're always flying back to Australia. Today, G Flip's, maybe their wildest dreams have come true, because Qantas have reshared their photo and G Flip has posted saying, "My fave airline reposting, this is big news for me."
1: I mean, also Qantas being your favourite airline.
0: Bougie.
1: Come on.
0: No, but they do the best business class.
1: Okay. That what was the photo?
0: It was just G Flip with the pilot and one of the crew members.
1: That's so cute.
0: Introducing the aerosexual themselves, G Flip with Bed on Fire from the off-campus TV show. This is the Matty Rowe Oz Music Show at Nova.

The FIFA World Cup semi-finals kick off in only a matter of hours. FIFA v Spain, if you're interested. Ed Sheeran sung for the England team recently. They were so uninterested. Azazam plays in 10.

0: It's midnight. The midnight hour.
1: Oh, the midnight hour.
0: With Ricky Lee and Tim here on Nova. But now let's talk funerals and the odd requests that come along with them.
1: Okay, so this husband and wife had a bit of a plan for their funeral. And of course, you know, the way that life is, it doesn't happen that you pass away at the same time. And sometimes you got to wait for this plan to be executed, right? So an Amsterdam nightclub owner passed away in 1993, but he wanted to be buried with his wife. They wanted to be buried together. So when she eventually passed away, they had a joint ceremony. So the kids respected their wishes and made this all happen, right?
0: But they keep him on ice or something?
1: No, they...
0: Oh.
1: You know.
0: Oh.
1: They pulled him out and popped him next to mum.
0: Are you serious?
1: Yeah. That's what he wanted. That's what he wanted.
0: Why couldn't mum just go next? Why did they have to pull him out?
1: No, because they wanted to do the funeral of the two of them side by side and come with me, right? So they ran a very well-known nightclub in Amsterdam's red light district.
0: Okay.
1: So that makes this next bit make sense.
0: Right.
1: If you've ever been to the red light

0: Nova's Jodie and Hazy.
1: I spent my weekend watching Heated Rivalry and I've been desperate and dying to have someone to talk to about it. You haven't seen it. You, producer Lucy, haven't seen it.

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1: station. Okay, I went to the movies with Cliff on the weekend. We saw The Invite, and we had no clue what it was going to be about.
2: I don't think I've heard of it.
1: Oh, it's a movie with Olivia Wilde directs it.
2: Oh, yeah.
1: And it's Olivia Wilde, Seth Rogen, Edward Norton and Penelope Cruz.
4: It's a good cast.
1: Who haven't seen for ages.
2: Yeah. Great cast.
1: And basically it's a dinner party. It's a couple who live in this flat and they invite their strangers, the

0: This is Nova. You got Jace, Lauren and Clint. A bit of a warning.
1: Mm-hmm.
0: There's dodgy people out there.
2: Oh, you reckon?
0: In the world of...
2: Thanks for the breaking news.
0: No. In the world of Facebook Marketplace.
2: Oh, thank you again for the breaking news. Who's selling what lemons now?
0: Used car dealers. Oh.
1: So you can sell cars on Marketplace.
0: Oh, mate, you can sell.
1: Can you? I thought that was like
2: people. Isn't there a complexity
1: a car
2: with
1: sales job?
2: Yeah, selling cars because you need registrations.
1: Yeah,
2: and all that.
1: And roadworthies? Do you need to sell a car with a roadworthy?
0: Well, park roadworthies. Consumer Affairs doing a crackdown here in Victoria on dodgy car dealers that are winding back the clocks. The speedos.
1: Oh,
2: yeah.
1: Some shaving. Are we doing that again, are we?
0: Yeah.
2: So what, that tells you the speedo, does it tell you how many?
1: No, this is the odometer.
2: Not the speedo. It tells you how many kilometres the car has driven.
0: Yeah, so some are even wanting it back as much as 200,000 k's.
1: Oh, no, you get that. That's noticeable, right?
0: Remember the movie Matilda?
3: This two-directional drill. You run it backwards, the numbers go down. Watch your speedometer.
4: Cool.
3: See?
4: Yeah. Daddy, you're a crook.
0: Danny DeVito, one of the best.
2: Can't say I've seen that movie. But I did.
0: You haven't seen Matilda?
2: No, I saw the musical.
1: Yeah, you've seen the...
2: She's a witch. Oh, magic.
1: The musical adaptation.
2: Yeah.
0: Do you know who Danny DeVito is?
2: Yes, I know Danny DeVito. Yeah.
0: You've seen that movie with him?
2: He was in Twins.
0: And... Oh, my God.
1: Yes,
2: the greatest movie of all time.
1: He was the penguin in Batman.
0: Yep. Anyway, back in the day. Back to Danny DeVito.
1: Anyway, back to odometer. Yeah. So, I mean... Winding it back a couple of thousand, I get.

0: That would be fun. James Corden, Jude Bellingham.
1: Yes, correct.
0: Good stuff.
1: One more thought on the World Cup before we enter the game tomorrow. What's with all the horny cameramen?
0: Oh, going through. Is what? That a real thing? I thought it was AI.
1: Honestly.
0: Isn't it AI?
1: No, it's not AI.
0: It's the cameraman. So are you talking about on social media and they're like, oh, here's a Brazilian supporter and it'll be some girl who looks so bloody gorgeous that she looks fake. And they'll be like, oh, here's a Norwegian supporter.
1: No. It's during the matches.
0: Yeah.
1: And I swear to God. So in TV land, we have someone whose specific job in press conferences and things is to shoot what we call cutaways.
0: Yeah.
1: I swear to God, they've assembled 20 of the horniest men on the planet just to sit there and scour the crowd and find the hot women.
0: Yeah.
1: Why can't we do that for the hot men in the crowd?
0: Well,
1: why can't we have some camera women?
0: Okay. Well, say this.